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2: Clear skies for tonight and 61 for the low. Sunny and 90 for tomorrow, 66 tomorrow night. Sunny and 92 on Wednesday. That's your forecast from the EAB Weather Center.
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2: Clear skies for tonight and a 61 for the low. Sunny and 90 for tomorrow, 66 tomorrow night. Sunny and 92 on Wednesday. That's your forecast from the EAB Weather Center.
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6: Clear skies for tonight and a 61 for the low. Sunny and 90 for tomorrow. 66 tomorrow night. Sunny and 92 on Wednesday. That's your forecast from the EAB Weather Center.
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5: Clear skies for tonight and 61 for the low. Sunny and 90 for tomorrow. 66 tomorrow night. Sunny and 92 on Wednesday. That's your forecast from the EAB Weather Center.
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2: Clear skies for tonight and 61 for the low. Sunny and 90 for tomorrow, 66 tomorrow night. Sunny and 92 on Wednesday. That's your forecast from the EAB Weather Center.
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4: Clear skies for tonight and 61 for the low. Sunny and 90 for tomorrow. 66 tomorrow night. Sunny and 92 on Wednesday. That's your forecast from the EAB Weather Center.
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3: Clear skies for tonight and 61 for the low. Sunny and 90 for tomorrow, 66 tomorrow night. Sunny and 92 on Wednesday. That's your forecast from the EAB Weather Center.
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5: Clear skies for tonight and a 61 for the low. Sunny and 90 for tomorrow. 66 tomorrow night. Sunny and 92 on Wednesday. That's your forecast from the EAB Weather Center.
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4: Clear skies for tonight and 61 for the low. Sunny and 90 for tomorrow. 66 tomorrow night. Sunny and 92 on Wednesday. That's your forecast from the EAB Weather Center.
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5: Clear skies for tonight, down to 61 for the low, sunny and 90 for tomorrow, 66 tomorrow night, sunny and 92 on Wednesday. That's your forecast from the EAB Weather Center.
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4: Clear skies for tonight and 61 for the low. Sunny and 90 for tomorrow. 66 tomorrow night. Sunny and 92 on Wednesday. That's your forecast from the EAB Weather Center.
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1: name. Here's NASCAR Hall of Famer Mark Martin.
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4: 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From the EAB Weather Center.
5: Clear skies for tonight and 61 for the low. Sunny and 90 for tomorrow. 66 tomorrow night. Sunny and 92 on Wednesday. That's your forecast from the EAB Weather Center.
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3: Clear skies for tonight, down to 61 for the low. Sunny and 90 for tomorrow, 66 tomorrow night. Sunny and 92 on Wednesday. That's your forecast from the EAB Weather Center.
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0: Your weather every 20 minutes guaranteed from the EAB Weather Center.
2: Clear skies for the overnight hours, 61 for our expected low. Sunny with a high of 90 for this afternoon. Mostly clear and 66 later this evening. That's your forecast of the EAB Weather Center.
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2: Clear skies for the overnight hours, 61 for our expected low. Sunny with a high of 90 for this afternoon. Mostly clear and 66 later this evening. That's your forecast of the EAB Weather Center.
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1: 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From the EAB Weather Center.
2: Clear skies for the overnight hours, 61 for our expected low. Sunny with a high of 90 for this afternoon. Mostly clear and 66 later this evening. That's your forecast of the EAB Weather Center.
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0: Your weather every 20 minutes guaranteed from the EAB Weather Center.
2: Clear skies for the overnight hours, 61 for our expected low. Sunny with a high of 90 for this afternoon. Mostly clear and 66 later this evening. That's your forecast of the EAB Weather Center.
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4: Clear skies for the overnight hours, 61 for our expected low. Sunny with a high of 90 for this afternoon. Mostly clear and 66 later this evening. That's your forecast of the EAB Weather Center.
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5: Clear skies for the overnight hours, 61 for our expected low. Sunny with a high of 90 for this afternoon. Mostly clear and 66 later this evening. That's your forecast of the EAB Weather Center.
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2: Clear skies for the overnight hours, 61 for our expected low. Sunny with a high of 90 for this afternoon. Mostly clear and 66 later this evening. That's your forecast of the EAB Weather Center.
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2: Clear skies for the overnight hours, 61 for our expected low. Sunny with a high of 90 for this afternoon. Mostly clear and 66 later this evening. That's your forecast of the EAB Weather Center.
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2: Clear skies for the overnight hour, 61 for our expected low. Sunny with a high of 90 for this afternoon. Mostly clear and 66 later this evening. That's your forecast of the EAB Weather Center.
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day, Potts Farm was a place to go. 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Them old dirt

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2: Clear skies for the overnight hour, 61 for our expected low. Sunny with a high of 90 for this afternoon. Mostly clear and 66 later this evening. That's your forecast of the EAB Weather Center.
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2: Clear skies for the overnight hours, 61 for our expected low. Sunny with a high of 90 for this afternoon. Mostly clear and 66 later this evening. That's your forecast of the EAB Weather Center.
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2: Clear skies for the overnight hours, 61 for our expected low. Sunny with a high of 90 for this afternoon. Mostly clear and 66 later this evening. That's your forecast of the EAB Weather Center.
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2: Clear skies for the overnight hours, 61 for our expected low. Sunny with a high of 90 for this afternoon. Mostly clear and 66 later this evening. That's your forecast of the EAB Weather Center.
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3: Clear skies for the overnight hours, 61 for our expected low. Sunny with a high of 90 for this afternoon. Mostly clear and 66 later this evening. That's your forecast of the EAB Weather Center.
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3: Clear skies for the overnight hours, 61 for our expected low. Sunny with a high of 90 for this afternoon. Mostly clear and 66 later this evening. That's your forecast of the EAB Weather Center.
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3: Good morning, everyone. Our Tuesday forecast begins with fair skies. Temperatures this morning are close to 60 degrees. We got a lot of sunshine headed our way today with afternoon highs in the upper 80s. Tonight, clear, a low of 63. It's going to be pretty hot tomorrow for Wednesday. Sunshine and 91 degrees. Thursday, still pretty sunny with a high close to 90, but we'll start to bring in a few spotty showers and storms Thursday afternoon with more showers around for Thursday night and again on Friday. From the Arkansas Now Weather Center, I'm meteorologist Laura Huckabee.
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2: Here is this hour's headlines from the Arkansas Now newsroom. Arkansas's four historically black colleges and universities will share $4.2 million in additional federal funding for capacity building needs. The funding is part of a one-time $174 million investment announced by the U.S. Department of Education to support the nation's 103 accredited HBCUs. Beginning with the graduating class of 2026-27, Arkansas public high school students must complete at least 75 hours of documented community service to graduate. The requirement was established under the LEARNS Act, signed by Governor Sarah Huckabee Sanders in 2023. Students can begin earning community service hours as early as their freshman year. Governor Sanders has named Cabot Arkansas's capital for a day this Wednesday, September 30th. The program will bring senior state government officials to the Lone Oak County City to meet with local leaders. Cabot will be the 24th Arkansas community selected for the program. From the Arkansas Now newsroom, I'm Kelly Conley.
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8: Good morning, everyone. Our Tuesday forecast begins with fair skies. Temperatures this morning are close to 60 degrees. We got a lot of sunshine headed our way today with afternoon highs in the upper 80s. Tonight, clear, a low of 63. It's going to be pretty hot tomorrow for Wednesday, sunshine and 91 degrees. Thursday, still pretty sunny with a high close to 90, but we'll start to bring in a few spotty showers and storms Thursday afternoon with more showers around for Thursday night and again on Friday. From the Arkansas Now Weather Center, I'm meteorologist Laura Huckabee.
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3: Here's this hour's news from the EAB Newsroom. Stuttgart's fall cleanup begins today. 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The Dumas Public Library will host a free DIY wind chime workshop this afternoon. The program runs from 4 until 5:15 and will include wind chime facts, along with all materials needed for the craft. Children 12 and under must be accompanied by an adult. The Baptist Health Medical Center in Stuttgart will host a blood drive Wednesday. Our Blood Institute Senior Account Manager Casey Kendrick says donating now can help hospitals prepare for the holiday season.
4: So this is a critical time for us. 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

Country 97.3. Good morning. Well, you made it through Monday. Here we are on this Tuesday, which, by the way, is National Coffee Day. This should be a national holiday. That's just in my opinion. But also, it is National VFW Day. We certainly want to say a big thank you to our veterans. But it's going to be a good day. We're going to make it one, right? So let's take a look at that forecast, see what we've got going on. It looks like sunshine today. Highs in the upper 80s with clear skies tonight. Lows in the mid-60s. Your Wednesday sunshine with a high near 90.

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97.3. Good morning. Taking a look at our community calendar. Don't forget, we've got the 71st Grand Prairie Festival of the Arts. That's going on until November the 8th, and that will conclude with a reception on November the 8th as well. But make sure you check out their Facebook page. Stay up to date on that. Make sure you stop by really with your family. You'll enjoy that. Dumas Public Library, they are hosting a DIY wind chime and workshop today. That's pretty cool. That's going on from 4 to 5:15 again at the Dumas Public Library. And then tomorrow, Baptist Health Medical Center Stuttgart, they're hosting their blood drive from 9 to 2 o'clock in the hospital's training room. And successful donors, you're going to get a great t-shirt, a free entry to the Little Rock Zoo. So appointments are encouraged. They can be scheduled through yourbloodinstitute.org.

0: All right, doing it big for you every morning. And y'all, as always, Kelly Perry. Well, she's got three words for you.
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0: So there was a big mystery last week about who was going to be featured on Miranda Lambert's song, Snakeskin Boots. All kinds of speculation. Kelly predicted it was going to be Ella Langley, and we found out that is accurate. It's going to be Miranda Lambert and Ella Langley on a song called Snakeskin Boots. That song comes out on Friday, and Miranda has posted a sneak peek at the new song, and you can check it out on her socials.
1: Lainey Wilson released her new video for Phone Keys Wallet, and she takes that line, "I'd lose my head if it wasn't attached," super literally. Lainey's one of the biggest stars in country music, and she's still willing to be completely goofy, which is one of the reasons I love her. But in the video, she's wandering around without her head, then chasing it down a hill and into a pond. It's spooky, it's ridiculous, and it's very Lainey. Go watch it on her socials or mine, especially if you've ever walked out of the house forgetting your phone, keys, or wallet.
0: And y'all, Riley Green is everywhere, of course, in music. He's on The Voice. He's been doing acting gigs, and he says with all his time on the road and all his time in Nashville, there is still no place like home. So Riley says his favorite place is going back home to his farm in Alabama. He loves to get on his tractor and essentially just unplug. And he says he still writes some of his biggest hits inside his barn in Alabama. So once again, Riley Green believes there is no place like home. And that's your country music news on Arkansas's Morning Show with Brandon and Kelly.
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7: Good morning, I'm Scotty Woodson from the EAB Ag Network with your EAB Early Morning Market Update. Let's recap the markets and how they closed yesterday. December corn at 523, down 5 1/4, with March corn at 536 1/2, down 5 1/2. November soybeans, 1288 1/4, down 30 3/4, with January soybeans at 1303, down 29 1/2. December wheat at 688 3/4, down 14 1/2, with March wheat at 703 1/2, down 14 3/4. December cotton at 8286, up 15. March cotton at 8575, up 26. November rice at 1648, down 10 1/2 cents, with January rice at 1691, down 9 1/2. Moving on to livestock now, October live cattle at 217.45, down 142 1/2. December live cattle at 220.80, down 135. October feeder cattle at 331.90, down 302 1/2. November feeder cattle at 329.27 1/2, down 270. October lean hogs at 78.25, up 2 1/2, with December hogs at 68.40, down 62 1/2. That's your EAB Early Morning Market Update, and I'm Scotty Woodson. Have a great day.
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11: Good morning, everyone. Our Tuesday forecast begins with fair skies. Temperatures this morning are close to 60 degrees. We got a lot of sunshine headed our way today with afternoon highs in the upper 80s. Tonight, clear, a low of 63. It's going to be pretty hot tomorrow for Wednesday. Sunshine and 91 degrees. Thursday, still pretty sunny with a high close to 90, but we'll start to bring in a few spotty showers and storms Thursday afternoon with more showers around for Thursday night and again on Friday. From the Arkansas Now Weather Center, I'm meteorologist Laura Huckabee.
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opinion is on turn signals. I think most people say we should use them. You know, they're there for a reason. I don't call it a turn signal. I call it a blinker. But anyway, 87% of people say that they use their turn signal or blinker every single time, always, no matter what. I find that hard to believe, to be honest with you. I try to use mine all the time. Every once in a while, if I'm like, you know, in the middle of nowhere, nobody's there or something like that, then I'm like, oh, whatever, I'll just turn. It'll be fine, which is, don't take my advice. Terrible, right? We all need to use our blinkers. But what's the most infuriating thing? To me, I think it's when you see someone in a brand new vehicle and they're in the middle of traffic and they're not using their blinker. And I'm like, I know the light works on your brand new rig. Come on.

0: again, taking a look at our community calendar. Don't forget, we've got the 71st Grand Prairie Festival of the Arts. That's going on until November the 8th, and that will conclude with a reception on November the 8th as well. But make sure you check out their Facebook page. Stay up to date on that. Make sure you stop by, really, with your family. You'll enjoy that. Dumas Public Library, they are hosting a DIY wind chime and workshop today. That's pretty cool. That's going on from 4 to 5:15, again, at the Dumas Public Library. And then tomorrow, Baptist Health Medical Center Stuttgart, they're hosting their blood drive from 9 to 2 o'clock in the hospital's training room. 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
6: Here is this hour's headlines from the Arkansas Now newsroom. Several Starbucks locations in Arkansas are closing as part of the company's plan to shut down about 250 stores across North America. Starbucks officials say the closures are part of a plan to address underperforming stores and streamline its operations. The Arkansas Department of Agriculture is urging drivers to slow down and watch for farm equipment as harvest season gets underway. Tractors, combines, and grain carts will be traveling on highways and county roads through late fall, often at much slower speeds than other traffic. Drivers are encouraged to maintain a safe following distance, avoid unsafe passing, and watch for equipment making wide turns. The Arkansas State Fair is less than 3 weeks away. It returns to Little Rock October 16th through October 25th. From the Arkansas Now newsroom, I'm Kelly Conley.
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2: Good morning, everyone. Our Tuesday forecast begins with fair skies. Temperatures this morning are close to 60 degrees. We got a lot of sunshine headed our way today with afternoon highs in the upper 80s. Tonight, clear, a low of 63. It's going to be pretty hot tomorrow for Wednesday. Sunshine and 91 degrees. Thursday, still pretty sunny with a high close to 90, but we'll start to bring in a few spotty showers and storms Thursday afternoon with more showers around for Thursday night and again on Friday. From the Arkansas Now Weather Center, I'm meteorologist Laura Huckabee.
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97.3. Good morning. Well, it looks like a poll has announced, by the New York Times, by the way, the best shows of the 21st century. So see if you agree with any of these. Their top picks are Breaking Bad, which is really good. It's a great show, well written, fun to follow along with, but it's a little dark. Mad Men made the list. Game of Thrones, 30 Rock. Got Curb Your Enthusiasm and the U.S. version of The Office. Arrested Development made the list as well. Can you think of any others that should be added?

0: kind of crazy.
1: You must be crazy.
2: And people are crazy.
3: A diehard Pokemon fan in Ohio named Kent Kubasta has been convicted of placing an illegal GPS tracker on a delivery driver's van so he could track when and where the driver was making deliveries of Pokemon cards. Oh. The driver found the device attached to her vehicle while dropping off packs of cards at Walmart back in June. She called the cops, and Kent was arrested and charged with the illegal use of a tracking device, a criminal misdemeanor. It's unclear exactly how they connected him to the device, but here's the one other detail about Kent. He's 72 years old.
4: What?
3: Yeah. He was fined $500 plus costs and placed on 12 months probation, including 3 months with a GPS monitor, ironically. So I guess you're never too old to catch them all.
5: There you go.
3: Speaking of being a diehard Pokemon fan, what's a stalker and a Pokemon nerd got in common?
4: Ooh, what do they have in common? I don't know.
3: They both hide in the bushes trying to get a Pikachu.
4: No, okay. Too far.
3: And there's even more proof that people are crazy.
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7: Good morning. It's time for another Southeast Arkansas Spotlight. On the phone with us, we've got Beth Taylor, the Executive Director for the Brinkley Chamber of Commerce. Good morning.
8: Good morning. Thanks for having me.
7: Well, thanks for sharing your time with us. I know you're a busy lady, and we've got a lot of things coming up in the community to look forward to, including the Lick Skillet. Now, that might sound silly to some people who haven't heard it, but can you tell everyone what this day is about and kind of when and what we have to look forward to, really?
8: Well, Brinkley Chamber of Commerce calls our annual event. This is going to be almost like our first one because it's Lick Skillet at the Depot. Brinkley was originally called Lick Skillet because it was a railroad camp, and they came in so hungry that they didn't go to bed until the last skillet was licked clean. So that's where all that comes from.
7: I love the history behind that. I had no idea.
8: And then Lick Skillet Day is something they've done several times. They do it at the convention center some. But this last year, we have been partnering with the Central Delta Depot Museum, which is right down the street from the chamber. And so we've been partnering with them, and they allow us to use their grounds to do our event on. And so we've got musicians, we've got food trucks, we've got vendors. We're having a fun run this year, and the Catholic Parish Hall is going to be the site for our Lick Skillet breakfast, which is going to be biscuits and gravy and sausage and bacon and all that good stuff. And it's sponsored by Edwards Food Giant. They help us with that. So we have a lot of help.
7: Well, this sounds like it's going to be a big day and a fun day. So what's the date for this so we can mark it on our calendar?
8: This is on Saturday, October the 10th.
7: Oh, good. It'll be cooler.
8: Oh, we hope so.
7: Yeah.
8: It'll
7: be a great day for this. And do I understand you also have a 5K?
8: We do, and it's a fun run. It's not a timed run, but we're hoping lots of people will join us for that. You can run it or you can walk it. And it will benefit our scholarship program to BHS seniors at the end of the year.
7: Okay. Well, that's fantastic. So you've got really a big day starting first thing in the morning with breakfast and then fun all day long. And that's October the 10th, right?
8: Yes.
7: Now, if someone wants to be a part of the event, could they sign up to be a vendor? Are you all taking vendors or anything like that?
8: We would love to have some more vendors. We've got lots of great vendors, but we've got room for more.
7: Okay.
8: And so they can contact me via Facebook Messenger. They can contact me on my phone number, which is 870-589-0834. And that's my cell number, so you can call me just about any time. And I'll take care of you.
7: All right. Well, that sounds fantastic. So mark your calendars for October the 10th and make sure that you are ready for the Brinkley Lick Skillet Festival. It's going to be a good day, isn't it?
8: It will be wonderful.
7: Well, again, thank you so much for what you do for the community, Beth, and all the time that you put into this. You can grab details as well on Facebook. Just search for Brinkley Chamber of Commerce. That's this hour, Southeast Arkansas Spotlight, keeping Southeast Arkansas informed and connected.
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10: Good morning, everyone. Our Tuesday forecast begins with fair skies. Temperatures this morning are close to 60 degrees. We got a lot of sunshine headed our way today with afternoon highs in the upper 80s. Tonight, clear, a low of 63. It's going to be pretty hot tomorrow for Wednesday. Sunshine and 91 degrees. Thursday, still pretty sunny with a high close to 90, but we'll start to bring in a few spotty showers and storms Thursday afternoon with more showers around for Thursday night and again on Friday. From the Arkansas Now Weather Center, I'm meteorologist Laura Huckabee.
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2: Here's this hour's news from the EAB Newsroom. Stuttgart's fall cleanup begins today. Residents and community groups can organize cleanup efforts at any time during the week, with organizers asking that work be completed by Friday in time for homecoming. All necessary cleanup supplies will be provided. For more information, call Judy Pond at 870-830-1684 or Leslie Hartz at 870-672-1489. The Dumas Public Library will host a free DIY wind chime workshop this afternoon. The program runs from 4 until 5:15 and will include wind chime facts, along with all materials needed for the craft. Children 12 and under must be accompanied by an adult. The Baptist Health Medical Center in Stuttgart will host a blood drive Wednesday. Our Blood Institute Senior Account Manager Casey Kendrick says donating now can help hospitals prepare for the holiday season.
3: So this is a critical time for us. You know, whenever we're kind of approaching the holidays, once you kind of start giving blood, it takes a few weeks for that blood to actually get on the shelf. So you are really helping at this point to help during the holiday season and making sure that our hospital and our local patients have the blood that they need to survive and have healthy lives.
2: The blood drive runs from 9 a.m. until 2 p.m. in the hospital's training room. Appointments are encouraged, but walk-ins will also be accepted. And great grant applications remain open through Thursday in Stuttgart. The Stuttgart Education Foundation and Stuttgart Chamber of Commerce provide funding for school projects not otherwise funded by the school district. Applications are available at stuttgartchamber.com. From the EAB Newsroom, I'm Tristan Bates.
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97.3. Good morning. Well, you made it through Monday. Here we are on this Tuesday, which, by the way, is National Coffee Day. This should be a national holiday. That's just in my opinion. But also, it is National VFW Day. We certainly want to say a big thank you to our veterans. But it's going to be a good day. We're going to make it one, right? So let's take a look at that forecast to see what we've got going on. It looks like sunshine today. Highs in the upper 80s with clear skies tonight. Lows in the mid-60s. Your Wednesday sunshine with a high near 90.

Country 97.3, good morning. Taking a look at our community calendar. Don't forget, we've got the 71st Grand Prairie Festival of the Arts. That's going on until November the 8th, and that will conclude with a reception on November the 8th as well. But make sure you check out their Facebook page. Stay up to date on that. Make sure you stop by, really, with your family. You'll enjoy that. Dumas Public Library, they're hosting a DIY wind chime and workshop today. That's pretty cool. That's going on from 4 to 5:15, again, at the Dumas Public Library. And then tomorrow, Baptist Health Medical Center Stuttgart, they're hosting their blood drive from 9 to 2 o'clock in the hospital's training room. And successful donors, you're going to get a great t-shirt, a free entry to the Little Rock Zoo. So appointments are encouraged. They can be scheduled through yourbloodinstitute.org.

0: All right, doing it big for you every morning. And y'all, as always, Kelly Perry. Well, she's got three words for you.
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0: So there was a big mystery last week about who was going to be featured on Miranda Lambert's song, Snakeskin Boots. All kinds of speculation. Kelly predicted it was going to be Ella Langley, and we found out that is accurate. It's going to be Miranda Lambert and Ella Langley on a song called Snakeskin Boots. That song comes out on Friday, and Miranda has posted a sneak peek at the new song, and you can check it out on her socials.
1: Lainey Wilson released her new video for Phone Keys Wallet, and she takes that line, "I'd lose my head if it wasn't attached," super literally. Lainey's one of the biggest stars in country music, and she's still willing to be completely goofy, which is one of the reasons I love her. But in the video, she's wandering around without her head, then chasing it down a hill and into a pond. It's spooky, it's ridiculous, and it's very Lainey. Go watch it on her socials or mine, especially if you've ever walked out of the house forgetting your phone, keys, or wallet.
0: And y'all, Riley Green is everywhere, of course, in music. He's on The Voice. He's been doing acting gigs, and he says with all his time on the road and all his time in Nashville, there is still no place like home. So Riley says his favorite place is going back home to his farm in Alabama. He loves to get on his tractor and essentially just unplug. And he says he still writes some of his biggest hits inside his barn in Alabama. So once again, Riley Green believes there is no place like home. And that's your country music news on Arkansas's Morning Show with Brandon and Kelly.
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11: Good morning, everyone. Our Tuesday forecast begins with fair skies. Temperatures this morning are close to 60 degrees. We got a lot of sunshine headed our way today with afternoon highs in the upper 80s. Tonight, clear, a low of 63. It's going to be pretty hot tomorrow for Wednesday. Sunshine and 91 degrees. Thursday, still pretty sunny with a high close to 90, but we'll start to bring in a few spotty showers and storms Thursday afternoon with more showers around for Thursday night and again on Friday. From the Arkansas Now Weather Center, I'm meteorologist Laura Huckabee.
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12: Yeah.

Country 97.3. Good morning. Well, I don't know what your opinion is on turn signals. I think most people say we should use them. You know, they're there for a reason. I don't call it a turn signal. I call it a blinker. But anyway, 87% of people say that they use their turn signal or blinker every single time, always, no matter what. I find that hard to believe, to be honest with you. I try to use mine all the time. Every once in a while, if I'm like, you know, in the middle of nowhere, nobody's there or something like that, then I'm like, oh, whatever, I'll just turn. It'll be fine, which is, don't take my advice. Terrible, right? We all need to use our blinkers. But what's the most infuriating thing? To me, I think it's when you see someone in a brand new vehicle and they're in the middle of traffic and they're not using their blinker. And I'm like, I know the light works on your brand new rig. Come on.

0: Country 97.3. Good morning. Taking a look at our community calendar. Don't forget, we've got the 71st Grand Prairie Festival of the Arts. That's going on until November the 8th, and that will conclude with a reception on November the 8th as well. But make sure you check out their Facebook page. Stay up to date on that. Make sure you stop by really with your family. You'll enjoy that. Dumas Public Library, they're hosting a DIY wind chime and workshop today. That's pretty cool. That's going on from 4 to 5:15 again at the Dumas Public Library. And then tomorrow, Baptist Health Medical Center Stuttgart, they're hosting their blood drive from 9 to 2 o'clock in the hospital's training room. And successful donors, you're going to get a great t-shirt, a free entry to the Little Rock Zoo. 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
3: Here is this hour's headlines. From the Arkansas Now newsroom, Arkansas Senator John Bozeman and Illinois Senator Tammy Duckworth have introduced bipartisan legislation aimed at improving care for women veterans. The Voice for Women Veterans Act would require the Department of Veterans Affairs to provide more detailed reports on services for women veterans and identify gaps in care. The Arkansas State University System Board of Trustees has approved two new chancellors. During a special meeting Monday, trustees approved President Todd Shields' recommendation to appoint Dr. Calvin White Jr. as Chancellor of Arkansas State University and Ike Wheeler as Chancellor of ASU Newport. The world-famous Harlem Globetrotters have announced a stop on their rivalry tour at Simmons Bank Arena in North Little Rock on Sunday, March 14th. Regular ticket sales begin this Friday. From the Arkansas Now newsroom, I'm Kelly Conley.
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1: Good morning. This is Kara Ritchie with your sports report on the EAB Sports Network. Arkansas football's Week 6 matchup with Tennessee on Saturday, October 10th, has been set for 3:15 p.m. and will be televised on the SEC Network, the Southeastern Conference announced on Monday. The matchup will be the 22nd meeting between the two programs. The Razorbacks have won 4 of the last 5 contests in the series. NBA champion and 2-time NCAA champion Corey Brewer has joined the Arkansas State men's basketball staff as an assistant coach. The Portland, Tennessee native landed in Jonesboro after spending 6 seasons as a coach for the New Orleans Pelicans. Brewer was the 2007 Final Four Most Outstanding Player for Florida. The wild card round of the MLB playoffs begins today. The 4-game slate will start with Philadelphia at Atlanta at 1 p.m. With your EAB Sports, I'm Kara Ritchie.
2: Good morning, everyone. Our Tuesday forecast begins with fair skies. Temperatures this morning are close to 60 degrees. We got a lot of sunshine headed our way today with afternoon highs in the upper 80s. Tonight, clear, a low of 63. It's going to be pretty hot tomorrow for Wednesday, sunshine and 91 degrees. Thursday, still pretty sunny with a high close to 90, but we'll start to bring in a few spotty showers and storms Thursday afternoon with more showers around for Thursday night and again on Friday. From the Arkansas Now Weather Center, I'm meteorologist Laura Huckabee.
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100.97.3. Good morning. Well, it looks like a poll has announced, by the New York Times, by the way, the best shows of the 21st century. So see if you agree with any of these. Their top picks are Breaking Bad, which is really good. It's a great show, well-written, fun to follow along with, but it's a little dark. Mad Men made the list. Game of Thrones, 30 Rock. Got Curb Your Enthusiasm and the U.S. version of The Office. Arrested Development made the list as well. Can you think of any others that should be added?

0: I know this sounds crazy. Believe me, I know it.
1: It's crazy.
2: That sounds kind of crazy.
3: You must be crazy.
4: And people are crazy.
5: A diehard Pokemon fan in Ohio named Kent Kubasta has been convicted of placing an illegal GPS tracker on a delivery driver's van so he could track when and where the driver was making deliveries of Pokemon cards. The driver found the device attached to her vehicle while dropping off packs of cards at Walmart back in June. She called the cops, and Kent was arrested and charged with the illegal use of a tracking device, a criminal misdemeanor. It's unclear exactly how they connected him to the device, but here's the one other detail about Kent. He's 72 years old.
6: What?
5: Yeah. He was fined $500 plus costs and placed on 12 months probation, including 3 months with a GPS monitor, ironically. So I guess you're never too old to catch them all.
7: There you go.
5: Speaking of being a diehard Pokemon fan, what's a stalker and a Pokemon nerd got in common?
6: Ooh, what do they have in common? I don't know.
5: They both hide in the bushes trying to get a Pikachu.
6: No, okay. Too far.
5: And there's even more proof that people are crazy.
8: 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Here's this hour's Southeast Arkansas Spotlight.
9: Good morning. It's time for another Southeast Arkansas Spotlight. On the phone with us, we've got Cole Sherman. How are you?
10: Kate, I am doing wonderful. How are you doing today?
9: We're good. Hey, listen, we're excited about all the different things we've got coming up for fall, including the Stuttgart Harvest Church 7th Annual Great Pumpkin Patch.
10: It is hard to believe that we have been doing this pumpkin patch now for 7 years, but yes, the time has arrived. It's going to be Saturday, October the 3rd, right here at Stuttgart Harvest Church, 607 South Park Avenue. We're located right across the street from the Big Blue Water Tower. It's going to be from 10 o'clock in the morning until 2 o'clock in the afternoon. And, Kate, the best part is it's absolutely free.
9: Oh, that's our favorite word.
10: Yes, everybody loves free. So the admission is free. Pretty much everything that we're going to be doing is free. We'll have some concessions at really discounted prices, but also each family that attends will receive one free pumpkin from our pumpkin patch. We actually grew the pumpkins behind the church. I just harvested them last week, in fact. I got about 700 of them out there, and so we're going to have one free pumpkin per family while supplies last. We'll have a lot of activities going on. Anybody that's attended it, they know that we've got a lot of stuff going on. Hopefully the weather will cooperate. We'll keep some of this cool weather that we have right now, and have a great day at the pumpkin patch.
9: Absolutely. Well, we are looking forward to this. Again, always a great time, and so we want your family to be a part of this, again, on October the 3rd from 10 to 2 at Stuttgart Harvest Church. Cole, if someone needs any more information, where could they find that?
10: Probably the best place to find information is going to be by going to our Facebook page, just by searching Stuttgart Harvest Church. We are keeping updates on there pretty regularly. So if they have any questions, want to know if we have to have any changes or anything like that, then, yeah, just go over to the Facebook page and you'll probably find information there.
9: All right. Sounds great. Well, we are looking forward to this, and thank you so much for your time.
10: Thank you very much, Kate.
9: That's this hour's Southeast Arkansas Spotlight, keeping Southeast Arkansas informed and connected.
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15: Did you know that God has a love-hate relationship with justice? God told Isaiah, "For I, the Lord, love justice. I hate robbery and wrongdoing." God loves justice and God hates injustice. The thought that God loves justice hit me like a ton of bricks. Likes justice? Yes. Concerned about justice? Yes. But love justice? No. The word for love is reflective of someone who longs for another or has a burning desire within. God burns and yearns for justice for all. God yearns for people to treat people rightly and with respect. God has a longing and insatiable desire for this, as reflected in Psalm 42, where a deer pants for water. What's that do for you when it comes to all the social and racial unrest around us? It's caused me to take justice more seriously. I hope you will too. I'm Pastor Brian Fink, and this is Insight for Living, presented by the people of First Methodist Church, Stuttgart, Arkansas.
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18: Good morning, everyone. Our Tuesday forecast begins with fair skies. Temperatures this morning are close to 60 degrees. We got a lot of sunshine headed our way today with afternoon highs in the upper 80s. Tonight, clear, a low of 63. It's going to be pretty hot tomorrow for Wednesday. Sunshine and 91 degrees. Thursday, still pretty sunny with a high close to 90, but we'll start to bring in a few spotty showers and storms Thursday afternoon with more showers around for Thursday night and again on Friday. From the Arkansas Now Weather Center, I'm meteorologist Laura Huckabee.
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2: Here's this hour's news from the EAB Newsroom. Stuttgart's fall cleanup begins today. Residents and community groups can organize cleanup efforts at any time during the week, with organizers asking that work be completed by Friday in time for homecoming. All necessary cleanup supplies will be provided. For more information, call Judy Pond at 870-830-1684 or Leslie Hartz at 870-672-1489. The Dumas Public Library will host a free DIY wind chime workshop this afternoon. The program runs from 4 until 5:15 and will include wind chime facts, along with all materials needed for the craft. Children 12 and under must be accompanied by an adult. The Baptist Health Medical Center in Stuttgart will host a blood drive Wednesday. Our Blood Institute's senior account manager, Casey Kendrick, says donating now can help hospitals prepare for the holiday season.
3: So this is a critical time for us. You know, whenever we're kind of approaching the holidays, once you kind of start giving blood, it takes a few weeks for that blood to actually get on the shelf. So you are really helping at this point to help during the holiday season and making sure that our hospitals and our local patients have the blood that they need to survive and have healthy lives.
2: The blood drive runs from 9 a.m. until 2 p.m. in the hospital's training room. Appointments are encouraged, but walk-ins will also be accepted. And great grant applications remain open through Thursday in Stuttgart. The Stuttgart Education Foundation and Stuttgart Chamber of Commerce provide funding for school projects not otherwise funded by the school district. 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From the EAB Newsroom, I'm Tristan Bates.
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97.3. Good morning. Well, you made it through Monday. Here we are on this Tuesday, which, by the way, is National Coffee Day. This should be a national holiday. That's just in my opinion. But also, it is National VFW Day. We certainly want to say a big thank you to our veterans. But it's going to be a good day. We're going to make it one, right? So let's take a look at that forecast to see what we've got going on. It looks like sunshine today. Highs in the upper 80s with clear skies tonight. Lows in the mid-60s. Your Wednesday sunshine with a high near 90.

6:53. Good morning. Taking a look at our community calendar. Don't forget, we've got the 71st Grand Prairie Festival of the Arts. That's going on until November the 8th, and that will conclude with a reception on November the 8th as well. But make sure you check out their Facebook page. Stay up to date on that. Make sure you stop by really with your family. You'll enjoy that. Dumas Public Library, they are hosting a DIY wind chime and workshop today. That's pretty cool. That's going on from 4 to 5:15, again, at the Dumas Public Library. And then tomorrow, Baptist Health Medical Center Stuttgart, they're hosting their blood drive from 9 to 2 o'clock in the hospital's training room. And successful donors, you're going to get a great t-shirt, a free entry to the Little Rock Zoo. So appointments are encouraged. They can be scheduled through yourbloodinstitute.org.

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1: All right, doing it big for you every morning. And y'all, as always, Kelly Perry. Well, she's got three words for you.
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1: So there was a big mystery last week about who was going to be featured on Miranda Lambert's song, Snakeskin Boots. All kinds of speculation. Kelly predicted it was going to be Ella Langley, and we found out that is accurate. It's going to be Miranda Lambert and Ella Langley on a song called Snakeskin Boots. That song comes out on Friday, and Miranda has posted a sneak peek at the new song, and you can check it out on her socials.
2: Lainey Wilson released her new video for Phone Keys Wallet, and she takes that line, "I'd lose my head if it wasn't attached," super literally. Lainey's one of the biggest stars in country music, and she's still willing to be completely goofy, which is one of the reasons I love her. But in the video, she's wandering around without her head, then chasing it down a hill and into a pond. It's spooky, it's ridiculous, and it's very Lainey. Go watch it on her socials or mine, especially if you've ever walked out of the house forgetting your phone, keys, or wallet.
1: And y'all, Riley Green is everywhere, of course, in music. He's on The Voice. He's been doing acting gigs, and he says with all his time on the road and all his time in Nashville, there is still no place like home. So Riley says his favorite place is going back home to his farm in Alabama. He loves to get on his tractor and essentially just unplug. And he says he still writes some of his biggest hits inside his barn in Alabama. So once again, Riley Green believes there is no place like home. And that's your country music news on Arkansas's Morning Show with Brandon and Kelly.
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1: Good morning, everyone. Our Tuesday forecast begins with fair skies. Temperatures this morning are close to 60 degrees. We got a lot of sunshine headed our way today with afternoon highs in the upper 80s. Tonight, clear, a low of 63. It's going to be pretty hot tomorrow for Wednesday. Sunshine and 91 degrees. Thursday, still pretty sunny with a high close to 90, but we'll start to bring in a few spotty showers and storms Thursday afternoon with more showers around for Thursday night and again on Friday. From the Arkansas Now Weather Center, I'm meteorologist Laura Huckabee.
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Country 97.3. Good morning. Well, I don't know what your opinion is on turn signals. I think most people say we should use them. You know, they're there for a reason. I don't call it a turn signal. I call it a blinker. But anyway, 87% of people say that they use their turn signal or blinker every single time, always, no matter what. I find that hard to believe, to be honest with you. I try to use mine all the time. Every once in a while, if I'm like, you know, in the middle of nowhere, nobody's there or something like that, then I'm like, oh, whatever, I'll just turn. It'll be fine, which is, don't take my advice. Terrible, right? We all need to use our blinkers. But what's the most infuriating thing? To me, I think it's when you see someone in a brand new vehicle and they're in the middle of traffic and they're not using their blinker. And I'm like, I know the light works on your brand new rig. Come on.

Stuttgart, DeWitt, all of Arkansas County. 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

0: 97.3. Good morning. Taking a look at our community calendar. Don't forget, we've got the 71st Grand Prairie Festival of the Arts. That's going on until November the 8th, and that will conclude with a reception on November the 8th as well. But make sure you check out their Facebook page. Stay up to date on that. Make sure you stop by really with your family. You'll enjoy that. Dumas Public Library, they are hosting a DIY wind chime and workshop today. That's pretty cool. That's going on from 4 to 5:15 again at the Dumas Public Library. And then tomorrow, Baptist Health Medical Center Stuttgart, they're hosting their blood drive from 9 to 2 o'clock in the hospital's training room. And successful donors, you're going to get a great t-shirt, a free entry to the Little Rock Zoo. So appointments are encouraged. They can be scheduled through yourbloodinstitute.org.
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2: Here is this hour's headlines from the Arkansas Now newsroom. A woman accused of driving into a Maumelle Waffle House and killing an employee has pleaded not guilty to charges in connection to the case. Court documents show that Renisha Peebles pleaded not guilty to negligent homicide and five other charges following the Sunday crash. Tracy Long, an employee of the restaurant, was killed in the incident. The Camden Police Department announced it will cancel its contract with automated license plate reader manufacturer Flock Safety. Other Arkansas police departments, including those in Centerton, Pea Ridge, Cabot, Searcy, Farmington, and Greers Ferry, have all suspended the use of the camera system. Arkansas Division of Emergency Management Director A.J. Gary has announced his retirement. After more than a decade of service in state emergency management, Gary will retire from his role on November 1st. From the Arkansas Now newsroom, I'm Kelly Conley.
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8: 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This is Kara Ritchie with your sports report on the EAB Sports Network. Arkansas football's Week 6 matchup with Tennessee on Saturday, October 10th, has been set for 3:15 p.m. and will be televised on the SEC Network, the Southeastern Conference announced on Monday. The matchup will be the 22nd meeting between the

0: Good morning, everyone. Our Tuesday forecast begins with fair skies. Temperatures this morning are close to 60 degrees. We got a lot of sunshine headed our way today with afternoon highs in the upper 80s. Tonight, clear, a low of 63. It's going to be pretty hot tomorrow for Wednesday, sunshine and 91 degrees. Thursday, still pretty sunny with a high close to 90, but we'll start to bring in a few spotty showers and storms Thursday afternoon with more showers around for Thursday night and again on Friday. From the Arkansas Now Weather Center, I'm meteorologist Laura Huckabee.
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97.3. Good morning. Well, it looks like a poll has announced by the New York Times, by the way, the best shows of the 21st century. So see if you agree with any of these. Their top picks are Breaking Bad, which is really good. It's a great show, well written, fun to follow along with, but it's a little dark. Mad Men made the list. Game of Thrones, 30 Rock. Got Curb Your Enthusiasm and the U.S. version of The Office. Arrested Development made the list as well. Can you think of any others that should be added?

0: I know this sounds crazy. Believe me, I know it.
1: It's crazy.
2: That sounds kind of crazy.
3: You must be crazy.
4: And people are crazy.
5: A diehard Pokemon fan in Ohio named Kent Kubasta has been convicted of placing an illegal GPS tracker on a delivery driver's van so he could track when and where the driver was making deliveries of Pokemon cards. Oh. The driver found the device attached to her vehicle while dropping off packs of cards at Walmart back in June. She called the cops, and Kent was arrested and charged with the illegal use of a tracking device, a criminal misdemeanor. It's unclear exactly how they connected him to the device, but here's the one other detail about Kent. He's 72 years old.
6: What?
5: Yeah. He was fined $500 plus costs and placed on 12 months probation, including 3 months with a GPS monitor, ironically. So I guess you're never too old to catch them all.
7: There you go.
5: Speaking of being a diehard Pokemon fan, what's a stalker and a Pokemon nerd got in common?
6: Ooh, what do they have in common? I don't know.
5: They both hide in the bushes trying to get a Pikachu.
6: No, okay. Too far.
5: And there's even more proof that people are crazy.
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9: Good morning. It's time for another Southeast Arkansas Spotlight. We are on the phone with Casey Kendricks. She is the Senior Account Manager for Our Blood Institute. Good morning.
10: Good morning.
9: Hey, listen, we are excited that we have a way that we can give back in a big way, and that is just by simply giving the gift of life. Is that right?
10: Yes, ma'am. We have a blood drop coming up in Stuttgart.
9: Yeah, so this is at the Baptist Health Medical Center in Stuttgart, and this is on the 30th. Is that right?
10: Yes, ma'am.
9: What would you say to encourage people to give blood right now?
10: So this is a critical time for us. You know, whenever we're kind of approaching the holidays, as much as we don't want to accept that, we're getting into that part of the year. Once you kind of start giving blood, it takes a few weeks for that blood to actually get on the shelves. So you are really helping at this point to help during the holiday season and making sure that our hospitals and our local patients have the blood that they need to survive and have healthy lives.
9: Yeah, absolutely. And if you've ever known someone, maybe it's you that's received blood before, for whatever reason, you know how important it is. And of course, we have lots of folks that can't give blood. But if you can, especially is it if you're O, you can give to.
10: Absolutely.
9: Yeah. But you need all blood types. So we want to encourage you to give the gift of life. So this is going on September the 30th. And what time is this and where?
10: It is from 9 to 2 in the training room right outside of their cafeteria. And we will be there. You should see our blood truck out front, and we'll be inside that room.
9: And you've got some incentives for people to donate as well, don't you?
10: Yes, ma'am. Everyone will get a cute kind of Halloween-themed t-shirt. It actually has like a little Beatles theme to it. And then you'll also get a ticket to the Little Rock Zoo.
9: Oh, wow. Okay. Well, those are really great incentives. If someone is wanting to be a part of this on Wednesday, do they just show up during those times or do they need to schedule an appointment? How does that work?
10: We always encourage appointments. It just helps the process go a little quicker and ensure people are there when, you know, we need them.
9: Uh-huh.
10: But you can go to obi.org/donate. And you can actually type in the zip code and find the blood drive in your area. But there are always welcome to have a walk-in. If you can't make an appointment, we will accept anyone.
9: Wonderful. Well, we are looking forward to giving back the way that we can. And that's just by giving the gift of life, which is so important. Again, this is the Baptist Health Medical Center in Stuttgart on the 30th from 9 to 2 o'clock at the hospital's training room. And Casey, if you don't mind, to give that website again so people can go ahead and get that blood drive scheduled for themselves.
10: Yes, ma'am. It is obi.org, and then you can put /donate, and that is how you can go through your zip code and find ones in your area. We appreciate you always having us out, and we hope to have a really successful drive.
9: That's this hour's Southeast Arkansas Spotlight, keeping Southeast Arkansas informed and connected.
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3: Good morning, everyone. Our Tuesday forecast begins with fair skies. Temperatures this morning are close to 60 degrees. We got a lot of sunshine headed our way today with afternoon highs in the upper 80s. Tonight, clear, a low of 63. It's going to be pretty hot tomorrow for Wednesday. Sunshine and 91 degrees. Thursday, still pretty sunny with a high close to 90, but we'll start to bring in a few spotty showers and storms Thursday afternoon with more showers around for Thursday night and again on Friday. From the Arkansas Now Weather Center, I'm meteorologist Laura Huckabee.
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2: Here's this hour's news from the EAB Newsroom. Stuttgart's fall cleanup begins today. Residents and community groups can organize cleanup efforts at any time during the week, with organizers asking that work be completed by Friday in time for homecoming. All necessary cleanup supplies will be provided. For more information, call Judy Pond at 870-830-1684 or Leslie Hartz at 870-672-1489. The Dumas Public Library will host a free DIY wind chime workshop this afternoon. The program runs from 4 until 5:15 and will include wind chime facts, along with all materials needed for the craft. Children 12 and under must be accompanied by an adult. The Baptist Health Medical Center in Stuttgart will host a blood drive Wednesday. Our Blood Institute Senior Account Manager Casey Kendrick says donating now can help hospitals prepare for the holiday season.
3: So this is a critical time for us. You know, whenever we're kind of approaching the holidays, once you kind of start giving blood, it takes a few weeks for that blood to actually get on the shelves. So you are really helping at this point to help during the holiday season and making sure that our hospitals and our local patients have the blood that they need to survive and have healthy lives.
2: The blood drive runs from 9 a.m. until 2 p.m. in the hospital's training room. Appointments are encouraged, but walk-ins will also be accepted. And great grant applications remain open through Thursday in Stuttgart. The Stuttgart Education Foundation and Stuttgart Chamber of Commerce provide funding for school projects not otherwise funded by the school district. 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
8: Sunny with a high near 92 this afternoon with clear skies tonight, lows in the mid-60s, sunny and 94 for your Wednesday. That's your forecast from your EAB Weather Center.
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4: Here is this hour's headlines from the Arkansas Now newsroom. Arkansas's four historically black colleges and universities will share $4.2 million in additional federal funding for capacity building needs. The funding is part of a one-time $174 million investment announced by the U.S. Department of Education to support the nation's 103 accredited HBCUs. Beginning with the graduating class of 2026-27, Arkansas public high school students must complete at least 75 hours of documented community service to graduate. The requirement was established under the LEARNS Act, signed by Governor Sarah Huckabee Sanders in 2023. Students can begin earning community service hours as early as their freshman year. Governor Sanders has named Cabot Arkansas's capital for a day this Wednesday, September 30th. The program will bring senior state government officials to the Lone Oak County City to meet with local leaders. Cabot will be the 24th Arkansas community selected for the program. From the Arkansas Now newsroom, I'm Kelly Conley.
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11: Sunny with a high near 92 this afternoon with clear skies tonight. Lows in the mid-60s, sunny and 94 for your Wednesday. That's your forecast from your EAB Weather Center.
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3: Cotton prices tumbling, everything else up. Good morning, I'm Scotty Woodson on the EAB Ag Network with your EAB opening market report. December corn at 524 and a quarter, up 1 1/4. With March corn at 537 and 3/4, up 1 1/4. November soybeans, 1296 and a half, up 8 1/4. With January soybeans, 1311 and a quarter, also up 8 1/4. December wheat at 689 and a quarter, up 1/2. With March wheat at 703 and a half, unchanged. December cotton at 8019, down 267. With March cotton at 8315, down 260. November rice at 1653, up 5 cents. With January rice at 1695, up 4. Moving on to livestock now. October live cattle at 218.55, up 110. December live cattle at 221.90, also up 110. October feeder cattle at 333.50, up 160. With November feeder cattle at 330.72.5, up 145. October lane hogs at 79.15, up 90. With December hogs at 68.90, up 50. That's your EAB opening market report, and I'm Scotty Woodson. Have a great day.
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10: Sunny with a high near 92 this afternoon with clear skies tonight. Lows in the mid-60s, sunny and 94 for your Wednesday. That's your forecast from your EAB Weather Center.
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2: Here's this hour's news from the EAB Newsroom. Registration closes Wednesday for the R&T Youth Duck Calling Clinic in Stuttgart. The clinic is open to students in third grade and above. Stuttgart Chamber of Commerce Director of Communications and Events, Logan Mullick, says students do not need any previous duck calling experience to take part.
3: Just try it out. There is a small registration fee, but they're going to get a t-shirt and some other goodies the night of the contest. It can start very basic. There's always going to be another child that's on the same level as the other kids, just as a beginner course that moves you up to become a world champion.
2: 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Registration remains open through Wednesday or until classes are full. Early bird pricing for exhibitors at the Wings Over the Prairie Festival also ends Wednesday. Through September 30th, Mallard Marketplace and Sporting Collectibles booths are $200, commercial exhibit booths are $400, and outdoor vendor space is $50 per foot. Rates increase October 1st. Stuttgart High School will celebrate Homecoming Friday. The Homecoming Parade begins at 4 p.m. in downtown Stuttgart, followed by the Stuttgart Booster Club Homecoming Fish Fry from 4:30 until 6:30 at the Green Prairie Center. Fish or chicken dinners are $22, and tickets are available from Riceburg cheerleaders or Booster Club members. And Stuttgart Harvest Church will hold its 7th annual Great Pumpkin Patch Saturday. The free event runs from 10 a.m. until 2 p.m. at the church on South Park Avenue. Each family will receive one free pumpkin while supplies last, and everyone is invited to attend. From the EAB News. Newsroom. I'm Tristan Bates.
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8: Sunny with a high near 92 this afternoon with clear skies tonight, lows in the mid-60s, sunny and 94 for your Wednesday. That's your forecast from your EAB Weather Center.
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5: Here are the latest headlines from the Arkansas Now newsroom. The Camden Police Department has announced it will cancel its contract with automated license plate reader manufacturer Flock Safety. Other Arkansas police departments, including those in Centerton, Pea Ridge, Cabot, Searcy, Farmington, and Greers Ferry, have all suspended use of the camera system. The Arkansas State University System Board of Trustees has approved two new chancellors. During a special meeting Monday, trustees approved President Todd Shields' recommendation to appoint Dr. Calvin White Jr. as chancellor of Arkansas State University and Ike Wheeler as chancellor of ASU Newport. And beginning with the graduation class of 26-27, Arkansas public high school students must complete at least 75 hours of documented community service to graduate. The requirement was established under the LEARNS Act, signed by Governor Sarah Huckabee Sanders in 2023. Students can begin earning community service hours as early as their freshman year. From the Arkansas Now newsroom, I'm Scotty Woodson.
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15: Sunny with a high near 92 this afternoon, with clear skies tonight, lows in the mid-60s, sunny and 94 for your Wednesday. That's your forecast from your EAB Weather Center.
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4: 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December corn at 522 down one, with March corn at 536 down a half. November soybeans 1293 up 4 3/4, with January soybeans at 1308 and a half up 5 1/2. December wheat at 687 and 3/4 down one, with March wheat at 702 down 1 1/2. December cotton at 79.63 down 323. March cotton at 82.65 down 310. November rice at 1650 up 2, with January rice at 1688 down 3. Moving on to livestock now, October live cattle 218.25 up 80, with December live cattle 221.57.5 up 77.5. October feeder cattle 333.22.5 up 132.5. November feeder cattle 330.52.5 up 125. October lane hogs at 79.25 up $1. December hogs at 69.55 up 115. That's your EAB Midday Market Report, and I'm Scotty Woodson. 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
3: Sunny with a high near 92 this afternoon, with clear skies tonight, lows in the mid-60s, sunny and 94 for your Wednesday. That's your forecast from your EAB Weather Center.
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2: Here's this hour's news from the EAB Newsroom. Registration closes Wednesday for the R&T Youth Duck Calling Clinic in Stuttgart. The clinic is open to students in third grade and above. Stuttgart Chamber of Commerce Director of Communications and Events, Logan Mullick, says students do not need any previous duck calling experience to take part.
3: Just try it out. 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It can start very basic. There's always going to be another child that's on the same level as the other kids, just as a beginner course that moves you up to become a world champion.
2: 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Each family will receive one free pumpkin while supplies last, and everyone is invited to attend. From the EAB Newsroom, I'm Tristan Bates.
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2: Sunny with a high near 92 this afternoon, with clear skies tonight, lows in the mid-60s, sunny and 94 for your Wednesday. That's your forecast from your EAB Weather Center.
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7: Sunny with a high near 92 this afternoon with clear skies tonight. Lows in the mid-60s, sunny and 94 for your Wednesday. That's your forecast from your EAB Weather Center.
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0: Wings over the prairie? 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
1: Here are the latest headlines from the Arkansas Now newsroom. A woman accused of driving into a Maumelle Waffle House and killing an employee has pleaded not guilty to charges in connection to the case. Court documents show that Renisha Peebles pleaded not guilty to charges of negligent homicide and other charges following the Sunday crash. Tracy Long, a restaurant employee, was killed in the incident. Arkansas Division of Emergency Management Director A.J. Gary has announced his retirement. After more than a decade of service in state emergency management, Gary will retire from his role on November the 1st. The Arkansas Department of Agriculture is urging drivers to slow down and watch for farm equipment as harvest season is underway. Tractors, combines, and grain carts will be traveling on highways and county roads through late fall. Drivers are encouraged to maintain a safe following distance, avoid unsafe passing, and watch for equipment making wide turns. And the Arkansas State Fair is less than 3 weeks away. It returns to Little Rock October the 16th through the 25th. From the Arkansas Now newsroom, I'm Scotty Woodson.
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8: Sunny with a high near 92 this afternoon with clear skies tonight. Lows in the mid-60s, sunny and 94 for your Wednesday. That's your forecast from your EAB Weather Center.
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2: Here's this hour's news from the EAB Newsroom. Registration closes Wednesday for the R&T Youth Duck Calling Clinic in Stuttgart. The clinic is open to students in third grade and above. Stuttgart Chamber of Commerce Director of Communications and Events, Logan Mullick, says students do not need any previous duck calling experience to take part.
3: Just try it out. There is a small registration fee, but they're going to get a t-shirt and some other goodies the night of the contest. It can start very basic. There's always going to be another child that's on the same level as the other kids, just as a beginner course that moves you up to become a world champion.
2: 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Registration remains open through Wednesday or until classes are full. Early bird pricing for exhibitors at the Wings Over the Prairie Festival also ends Wednesday. Through September 30th, Mallard Marketplace and Sporting Collectibles booths are $200, commercial exhibit booths are $400, and outdoor vendor space is $50 per foot. Rates increase October 1st. Stuttgart High School will celebrate Homecoming Friday. The Homecoming Parade begins at 4 p.m. in downtown Stuttgart, followed by the Stuttgart Booster Club Homecoming Fish Fry from 4:30 until 6:30 at the Grand Prairie Center. Fish or chicken dinners are $22, and tickets are available from Riceburg cheerleaders or Booster Club members. And Stuttgart Harvest Church will hold its 7th annual Great Pumpkin Patch Saturday. The free event runs from 10 a.m. until 2 p.m. at the church on South Park Avenue. Each family will receive one free pumpkin while supplies last, and everyone is invited to attend. From the EAB News Newsroom. I'm Tristan Bates.
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8: 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Sunny with a high near 92 this afternoon, with clear skies tonight, lows in the mid-60s, sunny and 94 for your Wednesday. That's your forecast from your EAB Weather Center.
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3: Cotton prices continue to tumble. Soybeans up a bit. Hello, I'm Scotty Woodson on the EAB Ag Network with your EAB Noon Market Report. December corn at 521 down 2, with March corn at 535 down 1.5. November soybeans, 1297 and 3/4 up 9.5, with January soybeans, 1313 up 10. December wheat at 688 down 3/4, with March wheat at 702.5 down 1. December cotton at 7885 down 399, with March cotton at 8183 down 392. November rice at 1635 down 13. January rice at 1678 also down 13. Moving on to livestock now, October live cattle at 219.10 up 165. December live cattle at 222.32.5 up 152.5. October feeder cattle at 333.77.5 up 187.5. November feeder cattle at 331.42.5 up 215. October lane hogs at 79.25 up $1, with December hogs at 69.50 up 110. That's your EAB Noon Market Report, and I'm Scotty Woodson. Have a great day.
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7: Sunny with a high near 92 this afternoon, with clear skies tonight, lows in the mid-60s, sunny and 94 for your Wednesday. That's your forecast from your EAB Weather Center.
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It'll sit right here on this land. And you could leave town a rich man. And he said, boys, whatever you're offering, it won't be enough.

Little girl used to swing right there. I still see her pink bow and her brown hair. She's in the big city now, but she still calls

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1: Here's the latest from the Arkansas Now newsroom. A woman accused of driving into a Maumelle Waffle House and killing an employee has pleaded not guilty to charges in connection to the case. Court documents show that Renisha Pebbles pleaded not guilty to charges of negligent homicide and other charges following the Sunday crash. Tracy Long, a restaurant employee, was killed in the incident. The Camden Police Department announced it will cancel its contract with automated license plate reader manufacturer Flock Safety. Other Arkansas police departments, including those in Centerton, Pea Ridge, Cabot, Searcy, Farmington, and Greers Ferry, have all suspended the use of the camera system. And several Starbucks locations in Arkansas are closing as part of the company's plan to shut down about 250 stores across North America. Starbucks officials say the closures are part of a plan to address underperforming stores and streamline its operations. From the Arkansas Now newsroom, I'm Kate Carlton.
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2: Sunny with a high near 92 this afternoon, with clear skies tonight, lows in the mid-60s, sunny and 94 for your Wednesday. That's your forecast from your EAB Weather Center.
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2: Here's this hour's news from the EAB Newsroom. Registration closes Wednesday for the R&T Youth Duck Calling Clinic in Stuttgart. The clinic is open to students in third grade and above. Stuttgart Chamber of Commerce Director of Communications and Events, Logan Mullick, says students do not need any previous duck calling experience to take part.
3: Just try it out. There is a small registration fee, but they're going to get a t-shirt and some other goodies the night of the contest. It can start very basic. There's always going to be another child that's on the same level as the other kids, just as a beginner course that moves you up to become a world champion.
2: Classes begin October 13th and are held Tuesdays and Thursdays at R&T Calls on Highway 63. Registration remains open through Wednesday or until classes are full. Early bird pricing for exhibitors at the Wings Over the Prairie Festival also ends Wednesday. Through September 30th, Mallard Marketplace and Sporting Collectibles booths are $200, commercial exhibit booths are $400, and outdoor vendor space is $50 per foot. Rates increase October 1st. Stuttgart High School will celebrate Homecoming Friday. The Homecoming Parade begins at 4 p.m. in downtown Stuttgart, followed by the Stuttgart Booster Club Homecoming Fish Fry from 4:30 until 6:30 at the Green Prairie Center. Fish or chicken dinners are $22, and tickets are available from Riceburg cheerleaders or Booster Club members. And Stuttgart Harvest Church will hold its 7th annual Great Pumpkin Patch Saturday. The free event runs from 10 a.m. until 2 p.m. at the church on South Park Avenue. Each family will receive one free pumpkin while supplies last, and everyone is invited to attend. From the EAB News Room. I'm Tristan Bates.
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8: Sunny with a high near 92 this afternoon with clear skies tonight. Lows in the mid-60s, sunny and 94 for your Wednesday. That's your forecast from your EAB Weather Center.
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5: Sunny with a high near 92 this afternoon with clear skies tonight. Lows in the mid-60s, sunny and 94 for your Wednesday. That's your forecast from your EAB Weather Center.
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3: Here's the latest from the Arkansas Now newsroom. The Arkansas Department of Agriculture is urging drivers to slow down and watch for farm equipment as harvest season gets underway. Tractors, combines, and grain carts will be traveling on highways and county roads through late fall, often at much slower speeds than other traffic. Drivers are encouraged to maintain a safe following distance, avoid unsafe passing, and watch for equipment making wide turns. The Arkansas State University System Board of Trustees has approved two new chancellors. During a special meeting on Monday, trustees approved President Todd Shields' recommendation to appoint Dr. Calvin White Jr. as Chancellor of Arkansas State University and Ike Wheeler as Chancellor of ASU Newport. And the Arkansas Division of Emergency Management Director A.J. Gary has announced his retirement. After more than a decade of service in state emergency management, Gary will retire from his role on November 1st. From the Arkansas Now newsroom, I'm Kate Carlton.
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14: Sunny with a high near 92 this afternoon, with clear skies tonight, lows in the mid-60s, sunny and 94 for your Wednesday. That's your forecast from your EAB Weather Center.
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2: Here's this hour's news from the EAB Newsroom. Registration closes Wednesday for the R&T Youth Duck Calling Clinic in Stuttgart. The clinic is open to students in third grade and above. Stuttgart Chamber of Commerce Director of Communications and Events, Logan Mullick, says students do not need any previous duck calling experience to take part.
3: Just try it out. There is a small registration fee, but they're going to get a t-shirt and some other goodies the night of the contest. It can start very basic. There's always going to be another child that's on the same level as the other kids, just as a beginner course that moves you up to become a world champion.
2: Classes begin October 13th and are held Tuesdays and Thursdays at R&T Calls on Highway 63. Registration remains open through Wednesday or until classes are full. Early bird pricing for exhibitors at the Wings Over the Prairie Festival also ends Wednesday. Through September 30th, Mallard Marketplace and Sporting Collectibles booths are $200, commercial exhibit booths are $400, and outdoor vendor space is $50 per foot. Rates increase October 1st. Stuttgart High School will celebrate Homecoming Friday. The Homecoming Parade begins at 4 p.m. in downtown Stuttgart, followed by the Stuttgart Booster Club Homecoming Fish Fry from 4:30 until 6:30 at the Grand Prairie Center. Fish or chicken dinners are $22, and tickets are available from Riceburg Cheerleaders or Booster Club members. And Stuttgart Harvest Church will hold its 7th annual Great Pumpkin Patch Saturday. The free event runs from 10 a.m. until 2 p.m. at the church on South Park Avenue. Each family will receive one free pumpkin while supplies last, and everyone is invited to attend. From the EAB Newsroom, I'm Tristan Bates.
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8: Sunny with a high near 92 this afternoon with clear skies tonight. Lows in the mid-60s, sunny and 94 for your Wednesday. That's your forecast from your EAB Weather Center.
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8: Sunny with a high near 92 this afternoon with clear skies tonight. Lows in the mid-60s, sunny and 94 for your Wednesday. That's your forecast from your EAB Weather Center.
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1: Soybeans up, rice and cotton down. Hello, I'm Scotty Woodson on the EAB Ag Network with your EAB Market Countdown. December corn at 522 down one, with March corn at 536 down a half. November soybeans 1297 and three quarters up 9.5, with January soybeans 1312 and three quarters up 9.75. December wheat at 692 and three quarters up four, with March wheat at 707 up 3.5. December cotton at 78.86 down a full 4 cents per pound. March cotton also down 4 cents per pound at 81.75. November rice 1642.5 down 5.5, with January rice at 1688 down 3. Moving on to livestock now. October live cattle 217.22.5 down 22.5. December live cattle 220.80 unchanged. October feeder cattle 333.65 up 175. November feeder cattle 330.90 up 162.5. October lane hogs at 79.37.5 up 112.5, with December hogs at 69.70 up 130. That's your EAB Market Countdown, and I'm Scotty Woodson. Have a great day.
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8: Sunny with a high near 92 this afternoon, with clear skies tonight, lows in the mid-60s, sunny and 94 for your Wednesday. That's your forecast from your EAB Weather Center.
0: Wings over the prairie? Sure. How about country over the prairie? That's us, Country 97.3. Let's go back. Yeah, a throwback to another song that made country great on Country 97.3.

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2: Here's this hour's news from the EAB Newsroom. Registration closes Wednesday for the R&T Youth Duck Calling Clinic in Stuttgart. The clinic is open to students in third grade and above. Stuttgart Chamber of Commerce Director of Communications and Events, Logan Mullick, says students do not need any previous duck calling experience to take part.
3: Just try it out. There is a small registration fee, but they're going to get a t-shirt and some other goodies the night of the contest. It can start very basic. There's always going to be another child that's on the same level as the other kids. Just as a beginner course that moves you up to become a world champion.
2: 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Registration remains open through Wednesday or until classes are full. Early bird pricing for exhibitors at the Wings Over the Prairie Festival also ends Wednesday. Through September 30th, Mallard Marketplace and Sporting Collectibles booths are $200, commercial exhibit booths are $400, and outdoor vendor space is $50 per foot. Rates increase October 1st. Stuttgart High School will celebrate Homecoming Friday. The Homecoming Parade begins at 4 p.m. in downtown Stuttgart, followed by the Stuttgart Booster Club Homecoming Fish Fry from 4:30 until 6:30 at the Green Prairie Center. Fish or chicken dinners are $22, and tickets are available from Riceburg cheerleaders or Booster Club members. And Stuttgart Harvest Church will hold its 7th annual Great Pumpkin Patch Saturday. The free event runs from 10 a.m. until 2 p.m. at the church on South Park Avenue. Each family will receive one free pumpkin while supplies last, and everyone is invited to attend. From the EAB News Room. I'm Tristan Bates.
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3: Sunny with a high near 92 this afternoon with clear skies tonight. Lows in the mid-60s, sunny and 94 for your Wednesday. That's your forecast from your EAB Weather Center.
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3: Here's the latest from the Arkansas Now newsroom. A woman accused of driving into a Maumelle Waffle House and killing an employee has pleaded not guilty to charges in connection to the case. Court documents show that Renisha Pebbles pleaded not guilty to charges of negligent homicide and other charges following the Sunday crash. Tracy Long, a restaurant employee, was killed in the incident. The Camden Police Department announced it will cancel its contract with automated license plate reader manufacturer Flock Safety. Other Arkansas police departments, including those in Centerton, Pea Ridge, Cabot, Searcy, Farmington, and Greers Ferry, have all suspended the use of the camera system. And several Starbucks locations in Arkansas are closing as part of the company's plan to shut down about 250 stores across North America. Starbucks officials say the closures are part of a plan to address underperforming stores and streamline its operations. From the Arkansas Now newsroom, I'm Kate Carlton.
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9: Sunny with a high near 92 this afternoon with clear skies tonight. Lows in the mid-60s, sunny and 94 for your Wednesday. That's your forecast from your EAB Weather Center.
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5: Sunny with a high near 92 this afternoon with clear skies tonight. Lows in the mid-60s, sunny and 94 for your Wednesday. That's your forecast from your EAB Weather Center.
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2: Here's this hour's news from the EAB Newsroom. The Baptist Health Medical Center in Stuttgart will host a blood drive Wednesday. Our Blood Institute Senior Account Manager Casey Kendricks says donating now can help hospitals prepare for the holiday season.
3: So this is a critical time for us. You know, whenever we're kind of approaching the holidays, once you kind of start giving blood, it takes a few weeks for that blood to actually get on the shelf. So you are really helping at this point to help during the holiday season and making sure that our hospitals and our local patients have the blood that they need to survive and have healthy lives.
2: The drive runs from 9 a.m. until 2 p.m. in the hospital's training room. Successful donors will receive a limited edition Fangtastic t-shirt and free admission to the Little Rock Zoo. Appointments are encouraged, but walk-ins will also be accepted. Great grant applications remain open through Thursday in Stuttgart. The Stuttgart Education Foundation and Stuttgart Chamber of Commerce provide funding for school projects not otherwise funded by the school district. Stuttgart High School will celebrate Homecoming Friday. The Homecoming Parade begins at 4 p.m. in downtown Stuttgart, followed by the Stuttgart Booster Club Homecoming Fish Fry from 4:30 until 6:30 at the Grand Prairie Center. Fish or chicken dinners are $22, with dine-in and carry-out available. 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And Dumas Traders Day is set for Saturday on Main Street in Dumas. The event runs from 9 a.m. until 1 p.m. and will feature rummage sales, retail vendors, and food trucks. Booth spaces are available for vendors with registration through the Dumas Chamber of Commerce Facebook page. From the EAB Newsroom, I'm Tristan Bates.
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2: Your weather every 20 minutes, guaranteed, from the EAB Weather Center.
3: Partly cloudy skies for tonight, down to 69 for the low. Sunny and warmer for tomorrow, a high of 93. Cloudy for tomorrow night with a low of 73. That's your forecast from the EAB Weather Center.
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10: Your weather every 20 minutes, guaranteed, from the EAB Weather Center.
11: Partly cloudy skies for tonight, down to 69 for the low. Sunny and warmer for tomorrow, a high of 93. Cloudy for tomorrow night with a low of 73. That's your forecast from the EAB Weather Center.
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2: Here's this hour's news from the EAB Newsroom. Registration closes Wednesday for the R&T Youth Duck Calling Clinic in Stuttgart. The clinic is open to students in third grade and above. Stuttgart Chamber of Commerce Director of Communications and Events, Logan Mullick, says students do not need any previous duck calling experience to take part.
3: Just try it out. There is a small registration fee, but they're going to get a t-shirt and some other goodies the night of the contest. It can start very basic. There's always going to be another child that's on the same level as the other kids, just as a beginner course that moves you up to become a world champion.
2: 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Early bird pricing for exhibitors at the Wings Over the Prairie Festival also ends Wednesday. Through September 30th, Mallard Marketplace and Sporting Collectibles booths are $200, commercial exhibit booths are $400, and outdoor vendor space is $50 per foot. Rates increase October 1st. Stuttgart High School will celebrate Homecoming Friday. The Homecoming Parade begins at 4 p.m. in downtown Stuttgart, followed by the Stuttgart Booster Club Homecoming Fish Fry from 4:30 until 6:30 at the Green Prairie Center. 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
4: Partly cloudy skies for tonight, down to 69 for the low. Sunny and warmer for tomorrow, a high of 93. Cloudy for tomorrow night with a low of 73. That's your forecast from the EAB Weather Center.
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4: 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From the EAB Weather Center.
2: Partly cloudy skies for tonight, down to 69 for the low. Sunny and warmer for tomorrow, a high of 93. Cloudy for tomorrow night with a low of 73. That's your forecast from the EAB Weather Center.
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1: Here are your latest headlines from the Arkansas Now newsroom. The Arkansas Department of Agriculture is urging drivers to slow down and watch for farm equipment as harvest season gets underway. Tractors, combines, and grain carts will be traveling on highways and county roads through late fall, often at much slower speeds than other traffic. Drivers are encouraged to maintain a safe following distance, avoid unsafe passing, and watch for equipment making wide turns. Several Starbucks locations in Arkansas are closing as part of the company's plan to shut down about 250 stores across North America. Starbucks officials say the closures are part of a plan to address underperforming stores and streamline its operations. The Arkansas State Fair is less than 3 weeks away. It returns to Little Rock October 16th through the 25th. From the Arkansas Now newsroom, I'm Kara Ritchie.
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14: This weather brought to you by Durden Heating, Cooling, and Electrical in Stuttgart. Partly cloudy skies for tonight, down to 69 for the low. Sunny and warmer for tomorrow, a high of 93. Cloudy for tomorrow night with a low of 73. That's your forecast from the EAB Weather Center.
0: 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Sure. How about country over the prairie? That's us, Country 97.3.

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2: Here's this hour's news from the EAB Newsroom. The Baptist Health Medical Center in Stuttgart will host a blood drive Wednesday. Our Blood Institute Senior Account Manager Casey Kendricks says donating now can help hospitals prepare for the holiday season.
3: So this is a critical time for us. You know, whenever we're kind of approaching the holidays, once you kind of start giving blood, it takes a few weeks for that blood to actually get on the shelf. So you are really helping at this point to help during the holiday season and making sure that our hospitals and our local patients have the blood that they need to survive and have healthy lives.
2: The drive runs from 9 a.m. until 2 p.m. in the hospital's training room. 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Great grant applications remain open through Thursday in Stuttgart. The Stuttgart Education Foundation and Stuttgart Chamber of Commerce provide funding for school projects not otherwise funded by the school district. Stuttgart High School will celebrate Homecoming Friday. The Homecoming Parade begins at 4 p.m. in downtown Stuttgart, followed by the Stuttgart Booster Club Homecoming Fish Fry from 4:30 until 6:30 at the Grand Prairie Center. 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And Dumas Traders Day is set for Saturday on Main Street in Dumas. The event runs from 9 a.m. until 1 p.m. and will feature rummage sales, retail vendors, and food trucks. Booth spaces are available for vendors with registration through the Dumas Chamber of Commerce Facebook page. From the EAB Newsroom, I'm Tristan Bates.
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7: Partly cloudy skies for tonight, down to 69 for the low. Sunny and warmer for tomorrow, a high of 93. Cloudy for tomorrow night with a low of 73. That's your forecast from the EAB Weather Center.
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8: Partly cloudy skies for tonight, down to 69 for the low. Sunny and warmer for tomorrow, a high of 93. Cloudy for tomorrow night with a low of 73. That's your forecast from the EAB Weather Center.
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4: Here are your latest headlines from the Arkansas Now newsroom. The Arkansas State University System Board of Trustees has approved two new chancellors. During a special meeting Monday, trustees appointed Dr. Calvin White Jr. as chancellor of Arkansas State University and Ike Wheeler as chancellor of ASU Newport. Governor Sarah Huckabee Sanders has named Cabot Arkansas's capital for a day for this Wednesday, September 30th. The program will bring senior state government officials to the Lone Oak County City to meet with local leaders. Cabot will be the 24th Arkansas community selected for the program. Arkansas's four historically black colleges and universities will share $4.2 million in additional federal funding for capacity building needs. The funding is part of a one-time $174 million investment announced by the U.S. Department of Education to support the nation's 103 accredited HBCUs. From the Arkansas Now newsroom, I'm Kara Ritchie.
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11: Partly cloudy skies for tonight, down to 69 for the low. Sunny and warmer for tomorrow, a high of 93. Cloudy for tomorrow night with a low of 73. That's your forecast from the EAB Weather Center.
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2: Partly cloudy skies for tonight, down to 69 for the low. Sunny and warmer for tomorrow, a high of 93. Cloudy for tomorrow night with a low of 73. That's your forecast from the EAB Weather Center.
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